0: 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Jouk li jou, net al kole, tout simplement.
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Yes, big victory, November 3rd, 2026, with Linda Cotier, School Board, District 1. Let's go!

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And my baby daddy, that's where my heart is. 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